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1: This song is for all the kids in the world.

0: salt spray this afternoon. We can expect a few showers, but they will clear. There'll be a southerly wind in there with a high of 13, dropping to a chilly 2 overnight. Fine tomorrow with some easterly winds with an expected high of just 15 degrees.
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Now, the Village Baptist Church has a congregation of some 250 to 300 people who meet in the church building on Tiati Road. 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To enjoy this program, The Gift of Life for You, it's a program of gospel music from the 70s, 80s, 90s, and today, with Christian comment, interviews, Bible readings, and prayers. My name is Neville Stevenson, and it's my privilege to join you in today's program. Do stay with me, as together our hearts are encouraged and our thinking is challenged.

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My name's Neville Stevenson. It's my privilege to host today's program. Do stay with me as together our hearts are encouraged and our thinking is challenged. The song we've just listened to was the old favourite, His Eyes on the Sparrow, came from the group Selah from their album Be Still, My Soul. Our theme today continues in these things Jesus said, and today we're looking at the statement, come to me. We've got a classic couple of verses from Matthew 11. Matthew 11 and the verses say to us in verse 28 to 30, come to me, all you who are weary and burdened, and I will give you rest. Take my yoke upon you and learn from me, for I am gentle and humble in heart, and you will find rest for your souls. For my yoke is easy and my burden is light. Let me repeat those words from Matthew 11, 28 to 30, the words of our Lord. Come to me, all you who are weary and burdened, and I will give you rest. Take my yoke upon you and learn from me, for I am gentle and humble in heart, and you will find rest for your souls. For my yoke is easy and my burden is light. I've got three little quotes for you today, and they're anonymous quotes. The first says this: faith in God includes faith in his timing. Faith in God includes faith in his timing. My second quote: nothing can stop God's plan for your life. Nothing can stop God's plan for your life. My final quote: when life gives you more than you can stand, kneel. I quite like that one. When life gives you more than you can stand, kneel. Coming up, I'm bringing to you today a devotion. Jesus said, come to me. Right now, we're going to listen to a couple of songs from Fernando Ortega. The first is a song called Take My Heart, Friend. It's from the album Shadow of Your Wings. And his second song is Come Ye Sinners, Poor and Needy. And that's from the album Storm. Both these songs are brought to us by Fernando Ortega.

The gift of life is the gift God gives us so we can really know Him. Do you realize God has created us with the capacity to know Him? That's not just to know about Him, but to really know Him in a personal way. It's about being at peace with God. It's about coming to God and approaching Him on His terms and the way He's provided for us. Most of us are separated from God by our own ideas about Him, our own ways of trying to approach Him. We want Him to do for us without realizing that He's already done for us all we could ever need. Do you know what the core message of the Christian faith is all about? Do you know what it means to really know God? The Gift of Life website, that's www.giftoflife.org.nz, is the place where you'll find the answer to both of those questions. This site brings us a clear diagram and a simple explanation of how we can really know God, and it's based on just one simple Bible verse. It's also available in a small 6-page booklet that you can order online. So go and have a look when the program's over. www.giftoflife.org.nz. Now we have two more songs. Firstly, Give Me Jesus from Jubilant Skikes, and it's from his album Jubilant. And then the second is from a group called Phillips, Craig and Dean, three men together. And they're singing us Your Grace Still Amazes Me, comes from their album Let My Words Be Few. Enjoy.

How are you getting on today as you listen to this program? Are things going well for you, as they do for most of us most of the time? Or maybe today is not good for you. Things are just not working out as you'd hope they would. Or maybe someone in your family or a close friend, they're going through a bit of a hard time now. To be honest, that's a bit the way I feel as I write this devotion today. So how do I get on when life's a bit like that? You know, I'm so glad that Jesus was real enough to see that people around him were having one of those hard days. Jesus had just been denouncing the unrepentant cities where most of his miracles had been performed. He was directing an open invitation to those who were burdened by their own spiritual bankruptcy, the weight of trying to save themselves by trying to keep the law. This is the context in which he proclaims rest for the weary. He says, "Come to me, all you who are weary and burdened, and I will give you rest. Take my yoke upon you and learn of me, for I am gentle and humble in heart, and you will find rest for your souls. For my yoke is easy and my burden is light." You know, it does not matter what the issues of life are. They are, for the Christian, all spiritual issues. We must not get into the way of having two parts to life, the spiritual and the non-spiritual, things we relate to God and things we do not. We must always remember that as a Christian, we have the privilege of taking all things to the Lord. So I love these verses. They have what I think of as hard words and soft words. The hard words are weary and burdened and yoke. The soft words are come, give, rest, learn, gentle, humble, easy, light. Jesus first says, "Come to me." What do we do when things are not going well? Do we try and fix things in our own strength or get help from another person? Or do you take them to the Lord? He uses two interesting words. Weary means those tired from hard toil. And then burdened, those loaded down. He then promises rest as something that he will give to those who come to him. Then Jesus uses an illustration to make it easy for us to understand what he's saying. He takes something that would have been very much common to the people of his day, perhaps a bit more common than they are today, although I'm sure some of you have seen a yoke and know what it's about. The yoke was used to link two animals together so that they could pull a load, maybe a plough or a cart or a wagon. The yoke went over the animal's shoulders, so you needed two animals of the same size and a similar strength and temperament. If you did not

then the yoke would not fit well, and one or both of the animals would be uncomfortable and unable to really work to their full potential. You see, Jesus uses this to show us how we must be yoked to him so we can cope with all that life brings across our pathway. He says, "Take my yoke upon you and learn from me, for I am gentle and humble in heart, and you will find rest for your souls." Then he gives us the reason. You see, Jesus says that because of his gentleness and his humility, we will find rest. He does not say that it's because he takes away the weariness of our burdens that we find rest. No, it's in him we find rest. Our rest is this, in spite of our weariness and burdens. Notice also that it's us taking on his yoke, not him taking on our yoke. For he says, "My yoke is easy and my burden is light." You see, doing things his way, taking on his yoke, means that we will be doing things he wants us to do in the way he wants us to do them. Is your soul at rest? Are you wearied or burdened? Are you ready to take his yoke upon you? Are you ready to learn from him? I think we need to remember that his yoke is easy and his burden is light. We need to remember that Jesus Christ enables us to bear up and to feel the rest and the peace that he promises to all who will come to him. Let us pray together. Father God, we acknowledge that you are our great God, and we now thank you for your Son, our Saviour, Jesus Christ. We thank you for your faithfulness, and it is so clearly seen in your provision of a way for us to come to you through personal faith in Jesus Christ for salvation. Father, help us to acknowledge your holiness, our sinfulness, and to believe that Jesus Christ's death on the cross paid the penalty for all of us. Help us to repent and confess our sinfulness and turn our lives to follow your ways. May we be motivated to tell and to show others the significance of who Jesus Christ really is. Help us to live for you today by your grace in all that we do and all that we say. Father, help us in our thinking and our attitudes, for these will influence so much of our day. Encourage our hearts and strengthen us in every good deed as we read your word and as we pray. We thank you that we can know your faithfulness and understand something of your love as we uplift and exalt your name in our hearts and our minds today. In the name of our Lord Jesus, we pray. Amen.

We have just been listening to three lovely songs from Fernando Ortigueira again, from that album Shadow of Your Wings, the song More Love to Thee. Speaking of Christ, most office, it's More Love to Thee. And

then two tracks from the soundtrack of the movie Amazing Grace. Firstly, Fairest Lord Jesus, and then secondly, two songs together, My Jesus, I Love Thee, and 'Tis So Sweet to Trust in Jesus. Both those last two.

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We hope you've enjoyed this broadcast of Folk on Sunday and that you'll join us again next week. And do tune in to Kidnappers Kaylee here on Radio Hawke's Bay at midnight on Saturday for an hour of instrumental music. Till then, this is Mitch and Robin Park wishing you good listening, good health, good luck, and goodbye.

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0: across Hawke's Bay this afternoon. We can expect a few showers, but they will clear. There'll be a southerly wind in there with a high of 13, dropping to a chilly 2 overnight. Fine tomorrow with some easterly winds with an expected high of just 15 degrees.
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